0: Capital Gold.
1: From the day he was born, he was troubled. He was the thorn in his mother's side.

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And there's water under the bridge. 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
1: 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I'ma shift a note and make a melody out it. Unconditional, could've swear about it. Unoriginal, only periodic. 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

Nobody let you know, but you are sacred. 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

0: 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This is
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